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That's why it's nice to be by yourself. Cause that's what I'm waiting for. That's what I'm waiting for. That's what I'm waiting for. Aren't I? That's what I'm waiting for. That's what I'm waiting for. That's what I'm waiting for, darling. We treat

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1: 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Look into my third eye open, see your curves wide open. Melt on point, let me soak in. 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I wish we never passed.